hate to give the satisfaction asking how you're doing now. How's the castle built off people you pretend to care about? Just what you wanted. Look at you, cool guy, you got it. I see the parties and diamonds sometimes when I close my eyes. 6 months of torture you sold to some forbidden paradise. I loved you truly.

Let's go. It's times like these that we activate. Do something to improve, don't procrastinate. I've been cooking out, make all the kids pass the plate. Stream games at 11, but I clap at 8. And I'll jiggle FaceTime if you tempt me.